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1: 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Oh, Lord, won't you buy me a night on the town? 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

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I said, "Geez, I've never written a song about any kind of enchilada, let alone a happy enchilada." I said, "You might have me confused with somebody else." She said, "No." She said, "You wrote a song about a happy enchilada." I said, "Well, how's it go?" And she says, "It's a happy enchilada, and you think you're going to drown." I said, "I'm glad you like the words." That's the way that the world goes round. You up one day, the next you down. It's a happy enchilada, you think you're going to drown. That's the way that the world goes round. That's the way that the world goes round. That's the way that the world goes around.

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Another day's useless energy spent. 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
1: 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It goes like this. 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Oh Lord, won't you buy me a color TV? 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Oh Lord, won't you buy me a night on the town? I'm counting on you, Lord. Please don't let me down. Prove that you love me and buy the next round. Oh, Lord, won't you buy me a night on the town? 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
1: Back about 18 and 25, I left Tennessee very much alive. I never would have made it through the Arkansas mud if I hadn't been riding on a Tennessee stud. Had some trouble with my sweetheart's pa. One of her brothers was a bad outlaw. I wrote a letter to my Uncle Fudd, and I rode away on a Tennessee stud.

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I whipped her brother and I whipped her pa. I found that girl with the golden hair. She was riding on a Tennessee mare. Pretty little baby on the cabin floor. A little horse colt playing round the door. I love the girl with the golden hair, and the Tennessee stud loves a Tennessee mare. 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

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You asked me for some speed, I thought it was for you. I'm sorry if I doubted your good heart. Things always seem to end before they start. 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There was a great gallery show. 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Hello, it's me. Pop goes pop artist. The headline said, is shooting a put on? Is Warhol really dead? 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I remember thinking as I heard my own record in a bar. They really hated you. Now all that's changed. But I have some resentments that can never be unmade. You hit me where it hurt, I didn't laugh. Your diaries are not a worthy epitaph. Well now, Andy, I guess we've gotta go. I wish some way, somehow, you like this little show. I know this is late in coming, but it's the only way I know. Hello, it's me. Good night, Andy.

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Now they've changed their tune, they call me Katie Cruel. 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